gotta see how the hustle go. You know he caught up by his bros though. He's just another person, another victim, another one that's caught up in the roads. You gotta see how the hustle go. You know he caught up by his bros though. He's just another person, another victim, another one that's caught up in the roads. Tell me if the bright lights wild night, you know they turn cold, they don't know. Tell me if the bright lights wild nights have, you know they turn cold.

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My count goes up, it's frightening, cause now I'm so rich, I'm born to be exciting. Nobody speaks, but I'm not fighting to get a word in. Seats dancing lightning fast. My count goes up, it's frightening, cause now I'm so rich, I'm born to be exciting. Nobody speaks, but I'm not fighting to get a word in. Seats dancing lightning fast. My count goes up, it's frightening, cause now I'm so rich, I'm born to be exciting. Nobody speaks, but I'm not fighting to get a word in. Seats dancing.

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Nothing is said.

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Time disappears with every pill. 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Nothing is said.

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Move to the rhythm and dance all night. 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

Reality is a mirage, a trick of the mind, shifting shapes, leaving truth behind. We chase reflections in a distorted glass, believing in the shadow that never passed. Reality is a mirage, a trick of the mind, shifting shapes, leaving truth behind. We chase reflections

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We're getting closer and closer to each other. We are connected by music and love. Love and music.

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It was inevitable, I suppose. I mean, it had been building up for weeks. No one could talk about anything else, just going over it and over it and over it. Honest, I was sick to death of it all. But you know how people are about things like that. It's all, what did he say? Did he? The bastard, I'm not standing for that. And just who do they think they are? They can't push us around, can they, lads? In the end, I suppose there wasn't any choice. I blame them, though. In my opinion, it was all needle, needle, nag, nag. They wouldn't let it drop. Of course, they're not stupid. Stands to reason. Never underestimate your enemy's intelligence, as they say. Oh, they knew what was what. No doubt about it. Dead cunning, then. Got what they wanted in the end, too.

After, when it was all over and we'd picked ourselves up, injuries all round but nothing you could really show, we made the best of it, like you do, you know. Wasn't as bad as all that, eh? They'll nose boss now, eh? We showed him a thing or two. That sort of thing. But I don't know. Things weren't the same afterwards. I don't know. It's not that we'd done anything we said we wouldn't. I just think we hadn't imagined it'd be that dirty. We thought it'd be a bit of a joke. But it wasn't like that after a while. It was us they had jumping through the hoops. We were the performing poodles grabbing at the bait, not them. It was all, well, degrading, if you see what I mean. Oh, everyone rushed around congratulating us. You won, you won, it was great, you were great. People just didn't seem to understand how we felt. So we just let on, everything was fine. All I can say is I don't think we betrayed anyone, did we, eh? No, I don't think we let anyone down. Except maybe...

And I like it. And I like it. And I like it. And I like it. And I like it. And I like it. And I like it. And I like it.

fall into the endless sky, where silence learns to cry. I am more than skin and bone, a shadow seeking home. Fragments flow like distant rain, memories without a name. Is this a dream, or am I the

walk among the stars is to embrace the unknown, to dance with the mysteries of existence. It is in this surrender that we find not answers, but a deeper sense of belonging.